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Prescott Littleton Fire Department. Second call. Respond to 270 Meadow Street, Littleton Laundry. Report of a strong odor of propane. No illness. Again, Twin State Littleton Fire Department. Second call, 270 Meadow Street, Littleton Laundry. Report of a strong odor of propane. No illness this time. Time your tone, 2011.

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1: 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It's going to be a brown Honda Civic. I advise him if there's an issue with that, you would be in contact with him.
2: 2012.

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0: want to talk to Coffee on a 911 hang-up open line. Cell phone hang-up in the area of 11 School Street in Woodstock. There was no answer when 911 tried to call the number back or text. I also attempted to call it and only got a voicemail. Not sure if you were able to slide over or if you're still on scene.
1: I'm still on scene. Do you mind?
0: Copy on a 911 hang-up open line in the area of 11 School Street in Woodstock. Woodstock 2 is wondering if you can take a look at that.
2: Stay for a minute, I'll be in route.
3: 3 transporting to LRH 2015.
0: Phone number and the phone owner's name if you need that as well.
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1: T-6.
0: Looks like we got anybody else coming.
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0: Much appreciated.
3: Wilson 6, Grand Tech.
1: Wilson 6.
3: I'm off the laundromat.

0: Oh, that amount in the area?
1: Marshal. Nothing short at this time. We'll be out investigating. K3 will have Meadow Street Command.
2: Engine 1, you're on scene. 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Nothing showing at this time. We'll be investigating. K3 has Command 2019.

0: 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I have a male subject outside the PD looking to speak to someone.
1: Hey, Frank, can you show me off with an arrest?
2: Stock command.
0: Outside the PD.
1: It's the last of Downey.

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1: It appears that 11 School Street might be the parking lot for the station. I don't see anyone in distress or anyone out there. I'll be clear for now unless they call back.
2: Bye.

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1: Meadow Street Command.
0: Command's going to be terminated. No odor of propane and no readings found. Engine 1's clear, return.
1: Wilson, Engine 1 advising command's terminated. No odor of propane, no readings found. Clear, returning 2028.

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0: Franklin 83 out.
1: About someone who was started to from Lancaster, Dartmouth, medevac. What's the update? She's been waiting since Saturday. She has no idea what's going on.
2: Where is he, Frank 23?
0: 23, good afternoon, Delta Lincoln, did birth. Zero 0915 of 65.

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0: Go ahead.
1: Dispatch you to a motor vehicle complaint. 911 was stating there was a road rage incident. It did start on Corrigan Hill. The vehicle was on Main Street, traveling northbound onto Summer Street. The calling party cannot see the vehicle anymore. It's going to be a Chevy Suburban, color black. Caller did state that that vehicle threw something at him and was traveling at a high rate of speed. The caller did pull into Jiffy Mart, so he does not have eyes on the vehicle anymore. Unknown license plate.
0: Are you still on the phone with the caller?
1: Negative, we disconnected.
0: Five. Are they looking for me to go to Jiffy Mart and speak with them?
1: Keep an eye out.
0: Fantastic.

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0: Okay, she'll be clear from that. I'm going to go through town, see if we can't locate that vehicle.

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0: This log, I just struck a deer on 117 in the area of 367. I believe I'll be in listen.
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2: Location.
0: That's affirmative. I will get them over there. Grafton to Lisbon 4.
2: 4.
0: Train 23, call over, advising he struck a deer in the area of 367 Route 717 in Lisbon. Was wondering if you could head over that way.
2: Chief.
0: Be advised, he is in the middle of arrest, so he does have a wanted person with him.

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Lancaster Ambulance, stand by for phone. So we're back to Lancaster Ambulance, respond to 91 Country Village Road, 316A for a 37 Charlie 1, 69-year-old male, conscious and breathing, bleeding from the head with serious bleeding, significant fall. Again, Norfolk, Lancaster Ambulance, respond to 91 Country Village Road, 316A for 37 Charlie 1, 69-year-old male, conscious and breathing, bleeding from the head with serious bleeding, significant fall. Time of your tone, 2139.

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1: Receive Franconia 3. 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He would like to speak to an officer on how to turn it in.

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0: checking the status on the board, I have yourself, 11, 3, 4, and 5 on admin.
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0: Yeah, Steve, little 6.

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0: 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What's stop to? As I'm coming back on a Mazda CX-5 SUV, registered to a Simba Mavongia out of Grand Rapids, Michigan.
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1: 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No New Hampshire history.

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0: Ellie, when you're clear.
1: Ellie, go ahead.
0: It's 5, Lincoln, Frank, David, 2-5, Blue Mazda. I believe it's going to be a rental. And I have a Massachusetts 22. When you're clear for that.
1: Received. Go ahead and do 22.
0: So, Bonilla, Boston, Ocean, Nora, Ida, Lincoln, Lincoln, Adam. First, Jose, J-O-S-E. His middle is David, spelled out. Date of birth, 02-02-2005.
1: Received, Ellie.

0: 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Negative 23.
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1: 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He's been advised on where to park if he wants to nap. It's not going to be fine at close business. Nothing unusual.
0: 10-5.
2: Serve him.
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2: Received.

0: Raptor Naval 6.
1: 6.
0: Marset County said they never received anything to serve Hal with that order.
2: Received, thank you.
0: Copy of it. I can send you their fax number and you can send it to them and see if they can have someone serve them.
2: Be great if you could text that to me.
0: Master 06.

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1: Eight Valiant Toyota, this almost color silver to Daniel Huntington of 417 South Road.
0: Do we have a contact number for him?
1: Okay.
0: Spotlighting the house and hitting the siren and nobody's coming to the door. 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
0: ED for a vehicle that struck up there near Rogers Campground. No injuries, but I'll be responding.
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1: Wilson 11, go ahead with your stop.
0: Industrial at the intersection of Meadow. It's New Hampshire 549-0480, 549-0480. It's on a Subaru Outback white.
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0: On the RO, first up, Tara.
1: Active out of Bethlehem. No history. And just confirm your intersection at Copley and Metal Street. I didn't get the first part.
0: Bulletin 11, Grafton. I'm on industrial in the vicinity of the intersection at Metal. I'm actually on the bridge over the river.
1: Steve, Bulletin 11.

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0: Groveland 3, traffic. Be off at Ocean State drop off parking lot with a suspicious motor vehicle.
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0: 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Five two one one five zero eight.
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0: 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There was an operator inside. 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
0: We're going to be on another street in front of Maple Fields. It's on a Honda CRV. I'll take you to the plates here in a second.
1: Steve. Close 11.
0: Close 11, Grafton. I've got the 20 when you're ready. The mass plate looks like a vanity. The numbers are 854.
1: And confirming there are no letters before or after it?
0: It has uniform, M. Mary, and then 854.

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1: Littleton 11, go ahead.
0: 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I've got the VIN number if you can't pull it up.

0: Reese Littleton 11, if you want to go ahead with that.
1: Sentence thus follows. To H. Henry, K. King, R. Robert, M. Mary, 4, H. Henry, 7, 4, F. Frank, H. Henry, 6, 3, 2, 5, 4, 7.

0: 2011, a 2015 Honda CRV red to a Michael Baxter.
1: Norfolk, Groveton Ambulance, 994, Route 105 in Bloomfield. A 79-year-old male fall victim with a head injury. Again, Norfolk to the Groveton Ambulance, 994, Route 105 in Bloomfield. For a 79-year-old male fall victim with a head injury, 20 minutes.
0: Gracie Littleton, 11, Kevin Baxter, out of Chelmsford, Massachusetts, is valid until October of 2028. April of 2025, he has a speeding 24 over 65 conviction, New Hampshire, and a history.
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0: Do you have the parking equipment with you, sir?

0: 11, lowest in 6. 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
1: 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Do you have the parking permit with you?
0: Paper.
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1: We have a patient out 10 minutes here. We can find him on the street. He's signing a refusal form right now. We're going to be clearing the scene shortly.
0: Ambulance 2, you'll be obtaining a patient signed refusal. You'll be clearing shortly at 107.

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NORPAC, Whitefield Ambulance. NORPAC, Whitefield Ambulance, 43 Crane Road in Whitefield. A 19 Delta, 63-year-old male, conscious of difficulty breathing with chest pain. We got NORPAC, Whitefield Ambulance, 43 Crane Road in Whitefield. A 19 Delta, 63-year-old male, conscious of difficulty breathing, chest pain, 216.

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0: Requesting a medic intercept out of Lancaster, and could we also have the fire department for assistance to removal?
1: Wakefield ambulance 1, you're requesting fire for extrication, Lancaster with a medic at 2:30.
2: Grafton, Littleton 6. 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
1: NORVAC to the Whitefield Fire Department, Lancaster ambulance.

Norfolk to the Whitefield Fire Department to the scene, 43 Crane Road in Whitefield. Assist EMS with extrication of a patient. Lancaster Ambulance, medic intercept with Whitefield, 43 Crane Road in Whitefield. Again, Norfolk, Whitefield Fire Department, assist with extrication of a patient, 43 Crane Road in Whitefield. Lancaster Ambulance with a medic intercept, meet Whitefield Ambulance, 43 Crane Road in Whitefield, 231.

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0: Shots responding.
1: 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They're on scene of a 19 Delta 63-year-old male with chest pain and difficulty breathing.
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0: 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Do you need further cones for your fire department?
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0: WGWE, Rapid County Sheriff's Department, time clear 0300 hours. I'm sorry.
1: Message received,
0: Littleton 6.

0: Twin State, Woodsville Ambulance. Twin State, Woodsville Ambulance. 23 Reed Lane in North Haverhill. A 28 Charlie, 89-year-old female. Conscious and alert with shortness of breath, difficulty speaking, and left-sided weakness. Again, Twin State, Woodsville Ambulance, 23 Reed Lane in North Haverhill. 28 Charlie, 89-year-old female, left-sided weakness with difficulty speaking and shortness of breath at 302.
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0: Alpha Weeks.
1: 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And is Lancaster 83 with you guys too?
0: Yes.
1: Lancaster Ammon 3 at Weeks 313.

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If you go on the courthouse side of Horse Meadow and follow that down, take a right on the Reed Lane, and it's the second house. It's like a long dirt driveway to the house. It's on the left side of Reed Lane.

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0: Can you head over to 31 Summer Drive, unit number 5? Caller is a Melissa. She has a family emergency at home, and her husband and son are at this address, and she's unable to get a hold of them. I would like us to try to wake them up to give her a call. She did mention that they are very heavy sleepers. She said that she'd give us a passcode if needed, but it is a emergency back home. I told her if that's necessary, I'll have her call you direct. Or opposite, have you call her direct.
1: I was just going to call her anyway

0: Ellie.
1: Yeah, I just want to double check. We don't have any history with that address or possibly have, like, owner contact information or anything of it.
0: I have nothing popping up in the related form. But I can run them by name in RMS and see if anything pops up.

0: Hey, Sully.
1: Good.
0: First male party, Patrick. 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Little and six. We have them at that address, and there is a phone number. I'm not even sure that we've had a related incident with them.

0: Elliot, when you clear for two 1020s, first is going to be out of New Hampshire.
1: God, with the first.
0: 2-4 should be a red Jeep Compass.
1: Not for a minute, that comes back to Shea.
0: And so I guess going to be out of Massachusetts. 2 Walter George Paul 89, the dark colored Jeep Wrangler.
1: Affirmative, and that one does come back to Patrick as well.

0: Billy.
1: Positive contact and notification has been made. I'll be 10-7-9.

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Rescue Wilmington 6.

0: 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I'll be clear my detail. 10-2.
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0: Message received.
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Repeating, Linwood Ambulance personnel respond to Woodstock to N32, 180 Main Street, room 11, for the 1 Charlie 6, 52-year-old female, conscious breathing alert, abdominal pain with vomiting and diarrhea. 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

WG, WH0, Grass County Sheriff's Department, time clear, 531. 12 from 6. Mass C, Lewis from 6.

0: just be advised, about an hour ago, took a report of a motor vehicle versus deer, Kate Road at Lisbon Road. Caller's moved on. Since then, I did give it to state police.
1: Appreciate it. No, did they say the deer was still on the road or anything?
0: If he advised the deer was off the side of the road.
1: Appreciate it.

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0: Done grafting.
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0: 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Bath 2, Haverhill 3.
1: Bath 2.
0: Littleton 10, Lancaster 5.
1: Lancaster 5.
0: Master unit.

Norfolk, Jefferson Fire Department. Norfolk, Jefferson Fire Department. Fire alarm activation, 959 Presidential Highway in Jefferson. Again, Norfolk, Jefferson Fire Department. Fire alarm activation, 959 Presidential Highway in Jefferson, 640.

0: Wakefield 3, Crescent. What kind of alarm was it again?
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NORPAC, Jefferson 5, Palmer, second tone. NORPAC, Jefferson 5, Palmer, second tone. Fire line activation, 959 Presidential Highway in Jefferson. Again, NORPAC, Jefferson Fire Department, the second tone, to a fire line activation. 959 Presidential Highway in Jefferson, 645.

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0: Jefferson, K1, you're on direct, 647. Due for third tones, I have K6 on the air, and 2 total on SFRS. 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

0: 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Jefferson K1.
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1: 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Alarm set off by cooking. 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

928 to Woodsville Ambulance. Respond to 300 Horse Meadow Road in Haverhill for a 17 Bravo. 94-year-old female, fell, hit head. Twin State to Woodsville Ambulance. Respond to 300 Horse Meadow Road in Haverhill for a 17 Bravo. 94-year-old female, fell and hit head. Your time is 737.

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0: 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Your time is 7:38.

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Respond to 1282 Scott Highway in Groton, Vermont. For an 89-year-old female, difficulty breathing, maybe having a heart attack. Twin Stage 2, Groton Reigate EMS. 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Your respond to 1282 Scott Highway in Groton, Vermont. For an 89-year-old female, difficulty breathing, maybe having a heart attack. Your time is 8:03.

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Stand by for second tone. Twin State to Woodsville Ambulance Backup. Second tone, second medical. Respond to 1282 Scott Highway in Groton, Vermont for an 89-year-old female, difficulty breathing, may be having a heart attack. Twin State to Woodsville Ambulance Backup. Second tone, second medical. Respond to 1282 Scott Highway in Groton, Vermont for an 89-year-old female, difficulty breathing, may be having a heart attack. Your time is 08 tenths.

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0: 41 is 10-1.
1: Madison received 41.

Woodville Ambulance 1, go ahead. 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

0: Craft on the Franconia 4. Frank Drima stated he found a wallet last night, would like somebody from the department to give him a call.
1: If I have a number in the call.
0: I can text that number to you.
1: Never. 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

Woodville Ambulance 3, go ahead. Woodville Ambulance 3 is clear of the hospital. Your time is 8:58.

draft in April 3. Just notified by the ambulance coming back from Groton that they saw a gentleman behind the Chinese restaurant relieving himself was wearing a sweatshirt.

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1: Waterville 6, go ahead.
2: 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I'm on Valley Road across from the Athletic Club.

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0: Can I get a mass status on the RO Carroll?
1: No history, New Hampshire. She's a valid operator through February of 31. Has a restriction of corrective license.

0: Okay, Grafton, Waterville 6, go with your traffic.
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0: Received.

Quinn State Woodville Fire Department. Quinn State Woodville Fire Department smoke investigation. Caller in the Woodville parking, correction, caller in the Walmart parking lot looking west to Vermont sees a heavy column of black smoke. Again, Woodville Fire Department, smoke investigation. Report of heavy black smoke column coming up west toward Vermont. Callers at the Walmart parking lot. Time your tone, 925.

okay too. Okay, receive. We'll change that to, well, it's over fire department. 926.

0: Go ahead.
1: Just had a call from 911. Traffic hazard. Caller's complaining about an 18-wheeler on Lancaster Road going from Whitefield to Lancaster near the Easter Seals, is what she said. It's parked on the wrong side of the road and unloading building supplies.
0: Okay.

Point State, Wells River Fire Department, smoke investigation. Caller at the Woodsville Walmart looking west sees a large column of black smoke, and Woodsville Fire advises that it appears to them that it's in Wells River. Again, Wells River Fire Department, smoke investigation, large column of black smoke, 927. Wells River K1.

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0: Newbury Chief, go ahead. 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
1: John Gray, Lincoln, Blue Star, one clear, some of it.

Yeah, receive Woodsville K1. I have Wells over K1 on the phone. He did advise out of town. He said there is a permit out for a brush burn on Royston Ridge.

Wednesday, Newbury K1. Newbury K1, I don't know if you copied the traffic. Wells River K1 advised he does have a permit out for brush burn on Royston Ridge by the cell tower, which would put it in that area.

Twin State, Wells River, K-5. And you copy the traffic. This appears to be the burn permit on Royston Ridge. Be in the area 873 Royston Ridge by the cell tower.

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1: Go ahead, Waterville 6.
0: It is obstructed by a bike rack. It's a silver Toyota RAV4. I'm on 49 at 3 mile.
1: Message received, Waterville 6.

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1: Been four.
0: I'll be 10-1.
1: Message received. Liz been four.

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1: Waterville 6, go ahead.
0: Are you clear for that, New Hampshire 20?
1: Go ahead, Waterville 6.
0: 4060221. New Hampshire, sorry.
1: Message received, Waterville 6.
0: And the operator is RO, if I could just get the status on Holly.
1: Holly Furlong is active through March 2029.
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0: 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Warning, proceed.
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0: 7-1-8-2-1-3.
1: Okay, on Joshua, he's a valid operator through 4 of 2030. Has a restriction of corrective lenses. And on his record, last item was back 8 of 21 for 16-20 over in a 55. Then 7 of 16, 6-10 over, speed zone not given. 5 of 16, same thing, 6-10 over, and fifth street salary.

0: Littleton 32, go ahead.
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0: Okay, stand by. Yeah, okay, it's pushed through now. 2024 Subaru Forester White.
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0: 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Is the RO active?
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1: Affirmative.

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Dave Sear drop off a bicycle helmet at the PD, stating it was too small.

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1: Go ahead.
0: Yeah, when you're clear, I'll have a dead bear call for you.
1: Did the woman want to exchange the helmet for a larger one, or what?
0: Okay, that item my partner had, I was just advising of a dead bear. Stand by, I don't know about the helmet exchange.
1: Stand by, what's the location of the bear?
0: Just east of Rogers Campground.
1: Stand by.
0: Do you want to deal with that, or do you want to forward it to Fishing Game?
1: Check it out.
0: Okay, I'm sorry, Ruth.

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0: Lancaster 5, correct?
1: Lancaster 5.
0: There's well off the roadway, but you want to notify fishing game?
1: Affirmative, I'll move that along. I'll pass that along. The caller indicated it might have been a cub.
0: Negative, it was 2 or 3 years old.
1: Okay, that's interesting.
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Lincoln, 33 Railroad Street, the urgent care, room 1, for 37 Charlie 2, 83-year-old male, conscious and breathing, came in because he was lightheaded, EKG shows he's an AFib, does have an AFib history, pulse is also in the 30s to 40s. Again, respondent Lincoln, 33 Railroad Street, the urgent care, room 1. 37 Charlie 2, 83-year-old male, conscious and breathing, came in because he was lightheaded. EKG shows that he's an AFib, does have an AFib history. Pulse is in 30s to 40s. Time of the tone, 10:44.

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1: Waterville five, go ahead.
0: Myself and six be in town doing fire engine training. Be available myself.
1: Steve Waterville five and six.

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0: 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You still in West Main area?
1: Be in 2 minutes.
0: Okay, I have a party at the PD front door has a question about bicycles or electric bicycles.
1: Receive.
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0: Okay. Grabbed in the Sheriff 9 on South.
1: Nine to Grafton on North. Were you reaching out to me?
0: Sheriff 9, just took a call from Hanover Dispatch. They're stating they're taking that individual to DHMC due to drug withdrawals and would like you to meet them at DHMC.

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1: Frank, 24, go ahead.
0: Just confirming my text went through to you.
1: I see the text now. One moment, Frank, 24.
0: 10-5, no rush. Just if we could figure that out, that would be a big help. Thank you.
1: Message received, Frank, 24. 32. Garage motion detector alarm going off at 685 Union Street at the Wells residence.

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0: What is 32 going to right now?
1: There was an alarm company call for a garage motion detector at 685 Union Street.
0: I'll be clear of my call. I'll be responding to flow traffic.
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Carfax to Whitefield Ambulance, stand by for tow. Norpac to Whitefield Ambulance, respond to 6 Terrace Street in Whitefield. Dana Wing, room 104 for a 37 Charlie, 78-year-old male, conscious breathing, signs of UTI, delusions and confusion. Norpac to Whitefield Ambulance, respond to 6 Terrace Street in Whitefield. Morrison Nursing Home, Dana Wing, room 104 for a 37 Charlie, 78-year-old male, conscious breathing, signs of UTI, delusions, and confusion. Your time is 12:04.

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0: Sorry. It was 3/24/91.
1: The name, can you say it again? 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
0: Last name of Tillman, first of Corey.

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Lincoln Base, Linwood Ambulance, stand by for a tone. Lincoln Base, Linwood Ambulance, respond in Lincoln, 24 Lincoln Green Road, Lincoln Green, Unit 304. For a 91-year-old female, found on the bathroom floor, unknown injuries. Again, respond in Lincoln, 24 Lincoln Green Road, the Lincoln Green, Unit 304. For a 91-year-old female, found on the bathroom floor, unknown injuries. Time of the tone, 1345.

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1: Free Steve, you said they lost it today. 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
0: Steve Wilson, huh?

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Fire Department, respond to 405 South Main Street in Landaff, Stockleys, for a vehicle fire. Again, Twin State Landaff Fire Department, 405 South Main Street, Stockleys, for a vehicle fire. 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

0: Captain Lisbon 4.
1: Lisbon 4.
0: Could you head over to Stockley's? We just had one of the fast firefighters call in. They report a vehicle on fire in the roadway. I did tone fire.
1: See if you can show me on scene for that.

0: Looking forward to drafting.
1: Lisbon 4, go ahead.
0: Fire is now out. Could you contact SP to take a motor vehicle report for this?

0: State Landau Fire Department, second zone. Twin State Landau Fire Department, second zone, 405 South Main Street, Stockley's. For a vehicle that was on fire, fire is now out. Again, Twin State Landau Fire Department, second zone, 405 South Main Street, Stockley's. For report of a vehicle on fire that is now out, 1401.
1: Twin
0: State
1: from Landaff Engine 1.
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0: Landaff Engine 1, you're responding, 1401. A BAT firefighter did call this, and he's on scene along with us.

Let's do Grafton. Husband Ford, do you have an SP unit en route to take the motor vehicle accident report?

0: I will call and confirm. My partner gave it to him, but it looks like they closed the call out.
1: If you could just let them know that they will have to respond for this, they're requesting a report.
0: What is this?

Grafton to Lisbon 4 or Sugar Hill 2? Just spoke with state police. They're stating they do not take reports for vehicle fires. However, there is a trooper en route due to the fact that they received a 911 hang-up from that location. But she, again, then stated that their sergeant stated they don't take vehicle fire reports.

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1: Engine one.
0: The fire has been extinguished.
1: Lane F, engine one advising fire has been extinguished, 1414.

0: 9, Grafton. Go ahead. I'll be 10-2. I told Hanover to call when they are ready for that transport again.
1: Grafton her via text.
0: Received.

0: Grafton. I had someone flag me down at Walmart for a welfare check on a person at Home Depot parking lot. I'm going to be off with them right now.
1: Good afternoon, Franklin 4.
0: I'm clear for a 20.
2: Good afternoon, with it.
1: Franklin 4.
2: Wilson, then you're completely broken up again.
0: New Hampshire, 3-2-1-9-3.
2: Frisbee, they have it on a Chevy Colorado for white to Gail Johnson out of Franconia.
1: Grafton to Franconia 4. I have a callback request from a Lauren Ellis. She's looking to make some supplemental additions to some previously filed reports.
3: 10-5, what will you be attending?
1: Message received, Frank 24.

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1: Wilson Sun.
0: You said the white Colorado came back to a Gail Johnson out of Frank County.
1: Yes.
0: Thank you.

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1: Wilson 10.
0: I just spoke with that callback, referring to the court. Show me clear.
1: Message was Wilson 10.
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1: Wilson 4.
3: 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That's 93453.

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0: I'm on in Bethlehem right now.
1: Glenn 3's on. She's at a community relations activity. Hold on, I'll see what that is.
0: Give her a call, director.

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Andrew off of 28 Steve Way.

0: 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Bethlehem 1 and 3 are both aware. They're going to make a drive-by.
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0: 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Text or call?
1: Negative.
0: 36.

0: Twin State Littleton Fire Department. Twin State Littleton Fire Department, respond to 193 High Street for a fire alarm activation indicating system smoke detector. Again, Twin State Littleton Fire Department, 193 High Street for a fire alarm activation indicating system smoke detector. Time your zone is 1459.
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0: Little Sanjin 1, ambulance 3 responding at 1501. Be advised, we received a call back from the alarm company requesting to cancel as they spoke with a homeowner by the first of Chris, and he gave a passcode and stated it was accidental.
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2: Thanks.

0: Captain Lisbon 4. Captain Lisbon 4.
1: 4.
0: If you could head over to 134 Buckridge Road, I have a caller stating that he was outside doing some tree work when his neighbor pulled in, slowed down, looked around to see what he was doing, then he started shooting off rounds, and the caller stated that several of the shots went right by him. Apparently, they've had issues in the past.
1: Well, I've been

0: 10, Grasses.
1: Littleton 10, go ahead.
0: Lisbon 4, the only unit on in Lisbon.
1: It's affirmative. I believe Sugar Hill 2 will probably tag along.
2: Sugar Hill 2 to Grasson, that's affirmative. You can attach me as well.
0: Wants another unit, I can slide that way.
1: Okay, receive. I don't know if you know where it is, but when you go past the Boys and Girls Club, Catterall Road on the right, and then it's the next right.
0: I can GPS it.

0: Captain Lisbon 4. Do you want another unit, or are you all set?
1: I believe Sugar Hill 2 is also under set.
0: Just have a little Lieutenant 10 inquiring.
1: Should be all set for now. I'll keep you updated.
0: Receive.

0: All Carson stations, prepared to copy Ebola authority of Littleton PD. Grafton County, all Carson stations, Bolo on a runaway juvenile, stop and contact Littleton PD for Colleen Lewis, a 17-year-old female who is a height of 5'2", a weight of 250, last seen wearing a mint sport navy shirt with flowers on it, black sandals, long dark brown hair. She has brown eyes and she is Caucasian, last seen driving a 2020 Dodge 1500 color blue with New Hampshire registration 984448, expiring 3/31/27, with an unknown direction of travel after leaving her graduation from Littleton High School. If found, please contact Littleton Police Department. Again, Grafton County, all cars and stations, full of runaway on a runaway juvenile, stop and contact Littleton PD for a first of Colleen, last of Lewis, a 17-year-old female, Caucasian white, height of 5'2", weight of 250, last seen wearing mint skirt, navy shirt with flowers, black sandals, long dark brown hair, brown eyes, last seen driving a 2020 Dodge 1500, color blue, New Hampshire Reg 984448, expiring 3/31/27, with an unknown direction of travel after leaving her graduation from Littleton High School. If found, please contact Littleton PD, WGW 80, Grafton County, time clear, 1521.
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0: Then you can show both units off. 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

0: Tinsugirl 2. Sugar Hill 2 or Lisbon 4?
1: Sugar Hill 2.
0: Sugar Hill 2, I just received a call from another party who's at 303 Walker Hill Road, advising he has been getting shots in his area as well.
1: Hope he had it, yeah, speak with him next.

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1: Go ahead.
0: Mom just called. She's back home.
1: 36.
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Hello. Captain Kelly, all cars to stations. Cancellation of a previous Volo from Littleton PD. First of Colleen, last of Lewis. Was driving a 2020 Dodge 1500 color blue, registration 94448. She has been found. Again, cancellation on a Volo for Littleton PD. First of Colleen, last of Lewis. Last seen driving a 2020 Dodge 1500 color blue, New Hampshire Edge 984448. Female has been found. WGW 80, Grafton County, time clear, 1533.

0: Geographic. I spoke with the calling party. It appears the individual drove to his own property, and then he heard shots whizzing by him afterwards. It wasn't directly at him from the vehicle. We took down his statement, and we'll be headed to that other property next. You can show us the route.
1: Thank you.

0: Girl, too aggressive. Guilty, go ahead.
1: And took a statement, and he admitted that he was out target shooting. He showed us the direction and stated that he was shooting in a safe direction. You can show us clear for now.
0: Thanks, Dave. Sure, girl, too.

0: to, Grafton.
1: Okay.
0: A shots fired call. Is he looking for an officer to come to his residence?
2: You're referring to 303 Walker Hill Road. That's affirmative.
0: Okay, received. Lisbon 4, you copy that?
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NORPAC to Jefferson Fire Department. 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NORPAC Jefferson Fire Department 225 Israel River Road for a basement fire alarm activation. Again, Twin State to Jefferson Fire Department 225 Israel River Road for a basement fire alarm activation. 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
0: K1. 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
1: Jefferson K1.
0: 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We've been here before for these alarm activations. Jefferson K2, copy direct.
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1: Jefferson, K1.
0: Just made contact with the homeowner. I am going to make entry. Check the system out. I'll get back to you in a minute.
1: Jefferson, K1, made contact with the homeowner. He's making entry. We'll get that updated.

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1: Susan 4.
0: You only clear from that last. Got a written statement.
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1: What?
0: It's going to be Route 3, Fairway Side, New Hampshire, Vanity, Sam, Edward, Walter, George, Ocean, David.
2: What's that, dude? What's up?

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1: Hello.

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0: 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I'll send the return back over.
1: See, Bethlehem 2.

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0: Jen Littleton, 32.
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0: Just got off the phone with a party requesting a welfare check at 15 Grove Street, apartment 2A, on a Nicole and Scott Reno. Calling party is the daughter. She lives in Bristol. She stated she just got off the phone with them about 5 minutes ago. She heard them arguing, talking about an assault, and that the mother said she was punched in the face and had a split lip. Do you like me to start EMS now, or do you want to wait until you get there?

0: 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I'm not finding in the coal, though. There's a couple in there, but the birds don't fit.
1: Reese, you can show me off of 32.

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1: This is 2A.
0: That's not accurate. Can you give her a call?
1: On his license, when I found him, it just has apartment 2.
0: Where is it?

0: what's that two first off?
1: What's that two, please?
0: Kank Highway, Kank Collectibles with

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1: Wilson 32.
0: Everyone's going to be all set. I put a note in the call. Your control unit's clear.
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0: Complaint halfway up the road of Owen Drive. 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
1: How do you see?
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0: Steve Wilson, sir.

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1: Go ahead.
0: I spoke to the wife of the deceased who's now in control of the vehicle and the dog. The dog's not in distress, but the windows are up, so she's on her way back from wherever to move the car out of the roadway and secure the dog. I'll come back in a little bit here and check to make sure that happened.
1: Stay well, sir.

0: Hey, Rosette.
1: Foreign Megathy is currently tied up in Lebanon. We just received a 911 hang-up open line at the nursing home. I don't have any further information than that. Looking to see if you can assist him with checking that out.
0: Chief, do you know what unit it may have been coming from?
1: I do not. Again, it was a 911 only phone. There was some talking and rustling in the background, but you couldn't make anything out.
0: Please, I'll head over that way.

0: Montgomery?
1: Massachusetts 20. 2, Frank, Edward, Frank, 5, 6,

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I've spoken with all units except the profile unit, which didn't answer, and nobody's aware of any emergency as of yet. I'm not sure which entrance you went into, but if you went in the back entrance, the profile unit's the one upstairs. Left. 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
1: Excuse me, go ahead.
0: Main 1022, Joseph, John, Ocean, Sam, Edward, Paul, Henry, last name, DeRosa, David, Adam, Robert, Ocean, Sam, Adam. Date of birth, 3/25/2000.

0: Charles, do you have a middle initial or an LLN? I'm not getting anything back. Last name was DeRosa, D-A-R-O-S-A. First name, Joseph. Date of birth, 3/25 of 2000.
1: My apologies. First name is John Ocean Sam Henry Union Adam.
0: Now, 12, I am having his 22 come back surrendered out of Maine. Not showing a eligible, or excuse me, anything out of New Hampshire.
1: And the 22 is out of Mass.
0: That's a good one.

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1: Go ahead.
0: I'm not getting that ID to come back. Did you have the plate number as well?
1: That should have been a plate number. New Hampshire, 549-9391.
0: My apologies, I heard NHL. Suburban to Brian Moore.
1: Received. You show me clear. Warning for fire lane violation.
0: Received.
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1: 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I will text you the number. 911 stated they hung up before they answered and no answer on callback.
0: Received.

0: Delta.
1: River Pond, the one of. Just Beaver Pond. Just grab the other one.